0: 95.1 KBBY, broadcasting live from the Pond Studio at the Ventura County Fair.
1: That's right. We are having such a good time over here at the Ventura County Fair, and we are going to be here till 6 o'clock this evening. But the fair, it's going on till the 9th. And right here, I got a very special guest here with me. You may listen to him on K-Hey. He goes by the name of Dave Daniels. He is here to see Ashanti. Who knew that you were such a big Ashanti fan?
2: Bow Wow, yeah.
1: Oh, it's Bow Wow, the one that you want to see.
2: No, I'm just a man. Look at all these people here for the show tonight. My goodness.
3: The folks that got here like 5 o'clock were like, we're going to get good place. No, they should have been here like 3 o'clock because the line started at 3. It's crazy how crowded it is tonight, but it's awesome.
1: Yeah, it's going to be a packed house for sure. Ashanti's going to be taking the stage at about 7:30 tonight. Something you definitely want to check out, be a part of, but hurry up and get over here. I'm telling you. But you know what? Here's a good thing, though, is that the line is going pretty quickly, though, right?
3: Yeah, they're moving, but it's just the amount of people that are here. It's just great to see everybody back out. What a beautiful day. Sunshine, light breeze. Doesn't get any better than this, Rico.
1: I'm telling you, you got to get over here at Ventura County Fair. We are here till 6 o'clock. It's Rico along with Dave Daniels from K-Hey, my sister station right next door to me on 95.1 KBBY.
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4: Camarillo, the 101 northbound, is going to be slow and go. This is from well before Lewis Road, going all the way through to just before Vineyard Avenue. After that, you're going to see some patchy delays right around the Victoria Avenue. Other side of the freeway, 101 southbound, watch out for delays from the 33 all the way through to just before Vineyard Avenue. From the Traffic Center, I'm Brian Vance.

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1: That's right. We are here till 6 o'clock this evening. What's going on? Soy Rico, all the way live at the Ventura County Fair, broadcasting from the Pod Studio. And oh my goodness, just it's amazing to see everyone here. And like I said earlier, what everyone is eating is just, you know, I'm kind of like, you know what? If you saw me staring at you, it's not that I was staring at you. I was staring at the food that you were eating. I'm just like, okay, do I want that? Do I want that? Do I want that? So there is so many places for you to come over here and just eat, get your grub on, and, you know, no need to buy dinner outside. Just come on over here to the Ventura County Fair. We're going to be here till 6 o'clock. Once again, we are right across from the livestock building. And of course, Ashanti is going to be taking the stage here at 7:30. So if you get a chance, come on out here and check her out. Thank you so much for everyone who has stopped by. I sincerely appreciate you. And thanks for your time and, you know, for stopping and talking. And I sincerely appreciate you. And we will catch you back here tomorrow starting at 2 p.m. on 95.1 KBBY. We'll see ya.
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2: Camarillo, the 101 northbound, watch out for delays. This is from Lewis Road going all the way through to well after Central Avenue. Casitas Springs, 33 northbound at Nye Road. We have a crash on the right shoulder there. You are seeing some slowing in that area. Somas, this is on the 118 eastbound right at the Santa Clara. We have a crash on the right shoulder there. From the Traffic Center, I'm Brian Vance.

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12: We've all been there, in a boring meeting, a long lecture, struggling to stay awake. No matter how hard you try, you nod off, and that is never a good look. Aside from the obvious, making sure you're getting enough sleep, there are a couple quick pick-me-ups that experts recommend before you take your seat. If you have time, you might try to squeeze in a quick nap, just a couple minutes even. That can increase your alertness. Or try to pop outside for a quick walk, get your blood and your hormones pumping, splash some cold water on your face, or grab a cup of coffee, obviously. If you're not a caffeine drinker, even just taking small sips of water throughout your meeting could be enough to keep you awake. Of course, you could also make a point to engage in the meeting. You're not likely to fall asleep while you're actually talking. I'm Dr. Sanjay Gupta, helping you live a better life.
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1: Muncy hits a high drive to deep right field, headed for the pole and gone. Drilled to left field and deep and gone! No way!
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0: Get ready. It's time to move from the place you are right now to the place you were meant to be. John Tesh with you once again. And do you need a reason to take a vacation? How about this? It's good for your heart. Researchers at Syracuse University asked study participants how many vacations they'd taken the previous 12 months. The result? People who took the most vacations had the lowest risk for metabolic syndrome. It's a combination of symptoms linked to cardiovascular problems, including high blood pressure, high cholesterol, belly fat, and high insulin levels. And the researchers found that a person's odds of having metabolic syndrome decreased by a full 25% for every vacation they took. The Syracuse University researchers believe this is partly because getting a chance to relax and decompress decreases stress, which is a key factor in cardiovascular disease. Plus, many studies show that socializing, whether it's with your travel companions or people you meet on vacation, can also reduce stress and boost your mood, which has been shown to improve overall health and longevity. So, if you want a healthier heart, the researchers recommend making sure you use all of your vacation days. Will do.
1: Intelligence for your life.
0: Coming up, I have a simple stroke risk test. How many hours did you work last week? If your answer is anything over 40, you don't want to miss this story. I'm going to tell you about a new study that says the more we work, the more likely we are to suffer a stroke. Stand by for that.

0: All right, here's a warning for all of us workaholics. A new study says the more hours we work, the greater our risk for a stroke. This is based on research involving more than 500,000 workers. All of them were healthy when the study started, but when researchers checked in years later, here's what they found. First, workers who logged between 40 and 50 hours a week had a 10% higher risk for stroke compared to those who worked 40 a week or less. And then when workers increased their workload to 54 hours a week, their stroke risk more than doubled. And for those who worked 55 hours a week or more, their stroke risk more than tripled. Why would working overtime make us prime candidates for a stroke? The researchers tell us the most obvious reason is stress, because chronic stress narrows our arteries and raises our blood pressure, a combination that makes us more prone to the blood clots. Plus, working longer hours means we're less physically active, which causes blood to pool, right? But even if you're working 60 hours a week to pay the bills, you can lower your stroke risk by taking breaks. Research now shows that a 5-minute walk every hour is all it takes to lower your blood pressure and prevent clots from forming.
1: Intelligence for your life.
0: And coming up, you know, if you don't wash a plate well enough, there's old food residue left on it. Well, the same thing happens to our brain when we multitask, and that residue, it slows you down mentally. And with your brain, it's called attention residue. So in a moment, I'm going to share the fix for this attention residue from Georgetown University professor Cal Newport. Love his books. This is a fix from Cal, which he says will make you 40% more productive.
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7: We've all been there, in a boring meeting, a long lecture, struggling to stay awake. 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Aside from the obvious, making sure you're getting enough sleep, there are a couple quick pick-me-ups that experts recommend before you take your seat. If you have time, you might try to squeeze in a quick nap, just a couple minutes even. That can increase your alertness. Or try to pop outside for a quick walk, get your blood and your hormones pumping, splash some cold water on your face, or grab a cup of coffee, obviously. 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Of course, you could also make a point to engage in the meeting. You're not likely to fall asleep while you're actually talking. I'm Dr. Sanjay Gupta, helping you live a better life.
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0: As you know from listening to this program, multitasking slows us down big time because we're not really doing two things at once. We're switching from task to task. And it doesn't make us more productive. It leads to more mistakes and makes each task take longer to complete. In fact, it makes everything we do take 40% longer. And here, finally, is a big reason why. According to Georgetown University computer science professor Cal Newport, it has to do with what he calls attention residue. Like, you know how if you don't wash a plate well enough, there's old food residue left on it? Same thing happens to our brain when we don't complete a task. Attention residue. We're still thinking about our previous task when we start another one. So we're not completely focused on what we're doing. We have leftover attention residue. So our expert says your best bet to be mega productive is to set aside enough time to completely finish projects before starting on the next one. There you have it.
1: Intelligence for your life.

0: Here's some good news. Experts say we should no longer stress about getting older because once we hit middle age, so think around the age 45, we do become better people. We become less selfish, and we exhibit that by being truly happy for others instead of jealous and feeling good about giving money away instead of being stingy. This is according to research from University of Oregon. They found after the age of 45, people do score higher on personality tests for altruism. And the reward centers of the brain light up more when they witness money going to charity than the brains of younger people. Also, the researchers found that the older we get, the more we do good things just for the joy of helping other people without expecting anything in return or any recognition. The researchers say this is because by the time we reach middle age, we have enough life experience under our belt that we know how our actions can benefit others, and we think more about others than we do ourselves. Yay, oldness.
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10: Across the country right now, at this very moment, there are probably arguments taking place about who's doing more of the housework, the homework, the shuttling of kids from this activity to that. It's true. By and large, women do more of this than men. But doesn't have to be that way. And if you and your spouse can level that playing field, it's going to make both of you and your kids happier. Psychologist Yelena Kecmanovic says this might be how you get there. As hard as it might be at first, try to think of your partner like a teammate, not an adversary. Learn how to do some of the chores your partner does to get a better understanding of how much effort something takes. And finally, take the time to acknowledge what the other person is doing. And every now and then, even express your appreciation. That'll go a long way. I'm Dr. Sanjay Gupta, helping you live a better life.
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0: John Tesh with you. Intelligence for your life. We're always talking about strength training. Gosh, there's so many benefits. Brain health, gut health, longevity. It's great for weight loss, your metabolism, and your mood. But here's one thing that cardiovascular exercise has over strength and resistance training. It's better for our brain health. Neuroscientist Dr. Andrew Huberman says cardio improves brain function. Huberman's stuff is great, by the way, and you can find it on YouTube. So he says focus, memory, and creativity are improved for hours after exercising. Resistance and strength training, which involves lifting weights or lifting your own body in a push-up, for example, it doesn't have the same huge effect. The thing, Huberman says, cardio has over strength training is increased blood flow and oxygen intake. Cardio also raises levels of feel-good, energizing neurotransmitters like dopamine and epinephrine. And cardio exercise releases more BDNF, the protein that's like Miracle-Gro for your brain cells. Studies have shown a link between an increase in BDNF production and a stronger memory and a lower risk for Alzheimer's disease. Of course, ideally, you would get both forms of exercise. But if you have a mentally challenging day ahead, he says nothing beats a good dose of cardio. This is why Dr. Huberman says the best time to perform mentally challenging tasks is 1 to 3 hours after cardio exercise.
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0: And coming up, I'm going to tell you about a concept called type 2 fun. Psychologists say most of us don't get nearly enough of it. I'll explain what it is and why it matters next.

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0: right, my intelligent friends, if you want to live a successful, meaningful life, there are a few qualities you need. This comes from the book, The 10 Laws of Enduring Success. Great book. Law number one, you got to have a purpose. The problem is most people don't discover their true purpose until a crisis forces them to reevaluate their lives. It's happened to me a couple of times. Illness, job loss, things like that. But the book's author says we don't have to wait for a disaster. Instead, think about what matters most to you, whether you want to help people in need, spend more time with your grandkids, get closer to God. Find a way to do it. We were created to have a purpose. Another law for a successful life, initiative. Successful people are always thinking, what's the next step that'll get me closer to my goal? So vow to do one thing every day that moves you forward. And then you got to have courage. Courage means taking a chance, a risk, when you aren't certain of the outcome. Quitting your job, for example, to start your own business so you can do something you're passionate about. Be your own boss. It's okay to be scared to death. But being courageous means you recognize that fear and you choose to act anyway. Again, the book, The 10 Laws of Enduring Success.
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0: Welcome back to Intelligence for Your Life. And if you struggle to stay positive, try these research-backed tips to feel more upbeat. Twice a day, take a minute to write down your thoughts as they come to you. Don't pick and choose. Don't analyze them. Just jot down what you're thinking and feeling. Psychologist Dr. Tim Sharp says this helps build awareness of negative thought patterns. He says you can't change something if you don't realize you're doing it. And then every night, write down three things you're grateful for. Do that every day, and you'll train your brain to look for positives rather than negatives. One more way to feel more upbeat? Add more color to your meals. A Harvard study found that optimists have higher blood levels of carotenoids than pessimists. Those are plant pigment antioxidants found in red, yellow, and orange vegetables. And they increase the chemicals in your brain that help produce your happy mood. In fact, if someone went from eating no produce to eating 8 servings a day, they'd experience a 25% increase in happiness. Big number.
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13: Back in 2019, I made a documentary for HBO called One Nation Under Stress. And what was true then is still true now. Money and financial problems are consistently ranked as the number one cause of stress in the United States. And a brand new study out of the Mayo Clinic found that worrying about money may age the heart even faster than traditional risk factors. Unlike an acute stressor, such as a short-term work deadline or a brief illness, financial strain is often chronic and ongoing. And because money affects so many aspects of daily life, financial stress can be difficult to escape. Even so, financial stress does not mean you're doomed. Just means you need to double down on the things you know are good for heart health: diet, exercise, sleep, and of course, not smoking. I'm Dr. Sanjay Gupta, helping you live a better life.
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0: All right, my intelligent friends, let's talk fat burning and weight loss as we get started here on the Intelligence for Your Life program. If you'd like to burn 15% more calories every day, you can fire up your fat burn with espresso. This is according to the International Journal of Sport, Nutrition, and Exercise Metabolism. Listen, they found that when cyclists, for example, sipped espresso an hour before a ride, their resting metabolic rate, meaning the number of calories they burned while sitting still, jumped by 15%. Because caffeine is a natural stimulant, which can boost your heart rate for up to 8 hours. Caffeine also contains compounds that stimulate the nervous system, which sends signals to our fat cells, telling them to break down fat for energy. It's why researchers recommend drinking about 270 milligrams of caffeine before you exercise. That's the amount you'll get in a grande Starbucks Cafe Americano, a medium Dunkin' brewed coffee, or a 3-ounce shot of espresso.
1: 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Intelligence for your life.
0: And coming up, reading has become one of the hottest traits on dating apps. We'll explain in a moment why your next relationship might start with a simple question. So, what are you reading right now?

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0: From our dating and relationship files, if you're looking for a green flag in the dating world, look for somebody who's holding a book. Reading is suddenly having a moment on dating apps. More people are listing their favorite novels, talking about the genres they love, or even saying they're looking for somebody to swap book recommendations with. That's what they're posting. And according to relationship experts, this could be a sign of something much bigger. Tinder is seeing this trend. Their data shows that mentions of books on dating profiles are up nearly 30%. Research shows that about 75% of people say somebody who reads regularly is considered more attractive, regardless of their physical appearance. Licensed relationship counselor Dr. Suzanne Deggs-White says this makes a lot of sense to her because people often see reading as a sign of curiosity, of empathy, and emotional intelligence, all of which are qualities that help build stronger relationships. A partner who reads is often a better communicator, more open-minded, more willing to see things from a different perspective, all of that. And it's not just the books themselves. Experts say the habit of sitting down with a 300-page novel is a sign that somebody has patience and focus and the ability to connect on a deeper level.
1: Intelligence for your life.
0: And coming up, how to practice something known as conducity, or finding the right work environment for problems.
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9: What are the chances you are listening to this while drinking a nice hot cup of coffee? If so, don't let me stop you. For years, we've been reporting on the health benefits of coffee, and that's not going to stop today. A new study, this one out of Harvard School of Public Health, found that coffee and tea could help lower your risk of developing dementia. People who enjoyed 1 to 3 caffeinated cups a day saw the biggest impact. In addition to the caffeine, coffee contains hundreds of bioactive compounds that can influence inflammation, glucose metabolism, vascular function, and oxidative stress. It's also possible coffee drinkers might be doing other things that keep them healthy. Eating a more balanced diet, getting plenty of exercise, sleep, not smoking, or drinking too much alcohol. And finally, staying socially active. I'm Dr. Sanjay Gupta, helping you live a better life.

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0: All right, it's time to talk about our mouths. Dental experts say if you're not a flosser, at least you need to chew gum. So new research finds that chewing gum cleans teeth. In the study, people chewed sugar-free gum for up to 10 minutes. And then the researchers analyzed the chewed gum and found that 100 million bacteria were trapped in each wad of gum. It actually makes up just a small percentage of all the bacteria in your mouth. But the reduction is still significant, and it can lead to fewer cavities, healthier gums, and better breath. It's because when you chew gum, it actually does clean some plaque and pieces of food off your teeth. Dr. Dennis Kinane is the dean of University of Pennsylvania School of Dental Medicine. He says a lot of the benefit from chewing gum comes from the increase in saliva it creates, and saliva is antimicrobial, but don't bother chewing any longer than 10 minutes, they say. After 10 minutes, the bacteria trapped in the gum might get released back into your mouth. Yikes. The power of gum.
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12: Back in 2019, I made a documentary for HBO called One Nation Under Stress. And what was true then is still true now. Money and financial problems are consistently ranked as the number one cause of stress in the United States. And a brand new study out of the Mayo Clinic found that worrying about money may age the heart even faster than traditional risk factors. Unlike an acute stressor, such as a short-term work deadline or a brief illness, financial strain is often chronic and ongoing. And because money affects so many aspects of daily life, financial stress can be difficult to escape. Even so, financial stress does not mean you're doomed. Just means you need to double down on the things you know are good for heart health: diet, exercise, sleep, and of course, not smoking. I'm Dr. Sanjay Gupta, helping you live a better life.

0: John Tesh with you. It's Intelligence for Your Life, and get ready to reach your goals because we now know it all comes down to how you phrase them. First of all, there are two types of goals. There are approach goals and avoidance goals. Approach goals, they're new things you introduce into your life. And you could probably guess what avoidance goals are. They're things you want to quit or avoid doing. Well, a study in the journal Plus One found that people with approach goals are much more likely to succeed than those with avoidance goals. So saying, I want to eat salad for lunch every day is more attainable than saying, I'm going to stop eating fast food for lunch. It's because approach goals give you clear-cut instructions on what to do. Eat salad. And you'll be more likely to follow through if you plan to eat salad every day because that will naturally replace the fast food lunches. So remember, you want to introduce something new to your routine, approach goals, instead of relying on your willpower to avoid something.
1: Intelligence for your life.
0: Coming up in just a moment, when a World Cup referee went down with a cramp on the field, somebody handed him pickle juice. He was back in minutes. Does it actually work? It works in our house. I'm going to explain why sports medicine doctors say it really does work next.

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All righty, get ready to reduce your stress dramatically. Here are a couple of quick things you can do to dial down your stress response. And these come from clinical psychologist Dr. Jenny Teitz. I like these. First, find a way to jump in a pool. Turns out it can reduce your stress almost instantly because when we submerge ourselves in cool water and hold our breath, whether it's a pool, lake, ocean, or even dunking in a kiddie pool, it activates what's known as the dive reflex. I've had this experience. It slows down your heart rate. It redirects blood away from your extremities and toward your heart. And that physiological change has been shown to decrease anxiety. Submerging yourself in cool water also shifts more blood to your brain. That creates a sense of clarity that can help calm overwhelming emotions. Another trick to reduce stress, distract yourself with strong sensations. When we're stressed or anxious, our attention narrows and we only focus on the negatives. So if you're having a hard time objectively looking at a situation and making decisions, or if you feel mentally stuck, a quick distraction can allow you to reset. So try chewing on a hot pepper, or holding ice cubes in your hands, or smelling a pungent cheese. That, doing those things, will reset your brain and your attention so you can think more clearly.

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1: So did you know that Instagram can make us happier? According to research from UC Berkeley, yeah, it's not necessarily about the app and all the fancy filters. What makes us happy is documenting our lives from the mundane to the exciting, because when we look back at the photos, especially the ordinary moments, it allows us to remember how nice our lives are on an everyday level. I agree with this. You see how your kids have grown, what your house looks like in different seasons. You remember the great breakfast you had even, or the really cool rock you found that was shaped like a heart. Anything and everything. And when we see that our lives are made up of all these not so memorable but pretty wonderful moments, we feel a profound sense of well-being. So the bottom line on this is take more pictures of everyday life, the non-extraordinary stuff. It's easy to remember the big highlights, like, right, like vacations, but it's difficult to reflect back on our day-to-day lives with much detail. Those details are pretty awesome.
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12: Even for people who fall asleep easily, staying asleep can be difficult. You wake up, your mind starts to race, you can't turn those thoughts off. Sleep experts say there are a few things you can try. Cognitive shuffling. That's when you choose a random, impersonal, non-emotional word. Then for each letter of that word, think of as many words that begin with each letter as you can before moving on to the next one. It distracts your brain from stress. It also mimics the fragmented thought patterns that usually occur as you drift off to sleep. Sensory grounding is something else. That's when you work through things you can hear, feel, see, smell, or taste. That helps you to be in the moment instead of dwelling on the past or the future. Or just do a mental walkthrough of a place you know well. Familiar but neutral imagery that can calm the brain. I'm Dr. Sanjay Gupta, helping you live a better life.
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0: Making you better at everything you do. It's my mission, my purpose in life. I do it with the stuff we call intelligence for your life. And yes, if you want to know, I'm learning right along with you. A study has discovered the personality trait that keeps people awake at night. What is it? It turns out it's expecting too much of yourself. Listen to this. The journal Behavioral Sleep Medicine tells us insomniacs, they tend to set much higher expectations for themselves than other people do. So as a result, they're too stressed out to even sleep. If this describes you, experts suggest this. You jot down three things you accomplished during the day right before you get into bed. That'll help clear your mind so you can fall asleep faster. Yeah. The number one personality trait that keeps people awake at night is expecting too much of yourself.
1: Now that's intelligence for your life.
0: Coming up, we're going to share one simple habit that could lower your risk of cancer death, and it's a lot easier than you may think.

0: From our longevity files, here's a headline for you. Experts say get up and off the couch or out of your chair, even if it's just for a couple of minutes. A new study in Plus One Medicine tracked more than 91,000 adults for 12 years and found that sitting for more than 30 minutes at a time was linked to a higher risk of dying from cancer. In fact, every additional hour of uninterrupted sitting was associated with about a 10% increase in cancer death risk. But you don't have to run a marathon to turn things around. Researchers found that simply breaking up long stretches of sitting with light movement, like walking down the hall to fill your water bottle, folding laundry, washing dishes, or even ironing, was associated with a 12 to 15% lower risk of cancer death. The researchers say a lot of the health advice often focuses on vigorous exercise, but this study found that light movement all throughout the day is all you need to reverse the risk. So we have to make it a habit to stand up and move every 30 minutes. You can set a timer on your watch, on your phone. Your body will benefit from just a little movement all day long, not just an hour at the gym. I love this.
1: Intelligence for your life.
0: 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I'll explain why psychologists say we get so attached to fictional characters and why that's actually a good thing. This will be a conversation starter for you, and it's up now.
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12: I read this interesting story the other day, which was written by a colleague of mine, about why so-called, quote, admin nights are the new book club for busy adults. Now, I learned this is a term coined by journalist Chris Collin, who wrote about this life hack in the Wall Street Journal. An admin night is when people come together for a night, a fun night, while holding one another accountable to an assignment. The ones usually considered back burner tasks, the ones that you've been putting off. The person you choose to do an admin night with matters a lot, because that's your accountability partner. That's what one person told us. People love the social aspect because it can bring these boring tasks to light, make them feel more fun, and where you go matters as well. You need to have enough space and hopefully not too many distractions. And again, don't forget to leave some time for fun. I'm Dr. Sanjay Gupta, helping you live a better life.
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Question for you as we continue here on the program. Are you like me? Do sad movies and TV shows make you cry? Apparently, this is very healthy, according to a psychology professor, Dr. Jennifer Barnes. She says the relationships we form with fictional characters, they're called parasocial, meaning one-directional, because we know everything about them, but they know nothing about us. But since our brains can't distinguish between real and fictional relationships, we can develop genuine feelings of attachment and friendship, and that can increase feelings of belonging and reduce loneliness. But we can become so invested in our favorite characters that when they break up, get into trouble, or die, we feel genuine distress. Dr. Barnes says, crying over sad stories, it's an example of what philosophers call the, quote, paradox of tragedy, meaning we don't enjoy feeling sad over things in reality, but we do enjoy fiction that makes us sad because it gives us an outlet for our negative emotions so we can release them and be done with them. That's why Dr. Barnes says it's perfectly fine to have a drama-induced cry. She says if it's not affecting your ability to live your life, it's not a problem. And it may be good for you because feeling things, both good and bad, it makes you feel alive.

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0: time to share some important intel on smiling. Researchers at Bangor University are advising us to be careful and not be swayed by a smiling salesperson if you're shopping for a big-ticket item, say a car or appliance. They say we're more likely to choose an expensive model if the salesperson smiles a lot. They discovered that genuine smiles, the ones that make our eyes crinkle, they make us feel more positive about the buying experience and more easily swayed by the salesperson. We also feel the person smiling is more competent because smiling is contagious and we have a subconscious drive to smile when we see one. The researchers found that getting a smile from somebody provides more positive brain stimulation than eating chocolate or receiving money. Wow, there's power in the salesperson's smile. Of course, if you sell cars or appliances for a living, start practicing that genuine smile. And the rest of us will be wary of it.
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7: What are the chances you are listening to this while drinking a nice hot cup of coffee? If so, don't let me stop you. For years, we've been reporting on the health benefits of coffee, and that's not going to stop today. A new study, this one out of Harvard School of Public Health, found that coffee and tea could help lower your risk of developing dementia. People who enjoyed 1 to 3 caffeinated cups a day saw the biggest impact. In addition to the caffeine, coffee contains hundreds of bioactive compounds that can influence inflammation, glucose metabolism, vascular function, and oxidative stress. It's also possible coffee drinkers might be doing other things that keep them healthy. Eating a more balanced diet, getting plenty of exercise, sleep, not smoking, or drinking too much alcohol. And finally, staying socially active. I'm Dr. Sanjay Gupta, helping you live a better life.
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0: Los Angeles Dodgers are on a quest to go back-to-back as World Series champions.
1: Broken back, ground ball. Betts has it, steps on the bag. The throw to first, double play! From backs against the wall to back-to-back, the Dodgers cement their dynasty.
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0: This is the TJ Show, and look at that. It's Tuesday, August 4th, 2026. Hello, J-Bo.
2: Good day, sir.
0: Hello, Kenny.
3: Hey, now.
0: Hi, Heather.
4: Hello.
0: Do you guys remember, is the original Avatar okay for kids to watch, like under 12 specifically?
3: I think so. I mean, it's PG-13. There's no cursing. It's mostly violence.
0: You're okay so with violence, violence right? Under 12 is okay.
3: Yeah, sure.
0: All right. Do you remember, J-Bo?
2: I don't remember much of that.
0: Heather?
4: I did not see it.
0: Because this is an unusual move for me. But sometimes my kids just wear me down. I made a lazy parenting decision. Last night, my oldest daughter goes, Nah, we want to watch Avatar 1. And I'm like, trying to think back. That was a lot of years ago. I'm like, I think that's okay. I mean, I know it was PG-13. And usually, like, I'll look it up, find out. And I said, how does Mama feel about it? She's fine with it if you are.
2: So you passed the buck.
0: Yeah,
2: well, because she passed the buck to you. Yes, y'all playing hockey over there.
0: We're playing hockey because it's like, come on already with the movies. Okay. And then my daughter, who's become the salesman of all little kid salespeople, she goes, Nanda, it's free. It's on Disney Plus. I said, well, first of all, it's not free. I pay for that. But yes,
2: it's not
0: an extra download.
2: Yeah.
0: And I said, okay, fine, go for it. So they scurry off. And they start watching this very long movie.
3: Yeah.
0: It was quiet in the house for quite a while.
2: A good 3 hours, right?
0: Yep. And I got a text today. This is from my wife, Jess. She said, in a shocking update, Charlie and Willa hated Avatar. This is my oldest and my middle daughter.
4: I knew I liked them.
0: They thought it was way too long and boring.
2: Yep.
0: But Noah, my six-year-old, loved it.
2: That's interesting.
0: Like, wow.
2: They probably just couldn't get the concept.
0: Well, it's a
2: They're
0: ridiculous...
2: They're not there yet.
0: What is it about again? Like, is it the digital universe and you become an alien?
3: Different planet. Yeah.
0: Different planet.
3: Yeah.
0: Okay, right.
3: Humans are trying to harvest resources from this alien planet.
0: Oh, which we would never do as humans. We would never...
2: No, we've only done it for hundreds and hundreds of years.
0: Never try to mess with, aliens.
2: Just centuries.
3: My biggest concern more than the violence would have been the attention span. And it is a very long movie and some parts are slow.
0: Well, that's why I gave up on... After one, I was done. That's all I needed. I was like, okay, I saw it.
2: There you go.
0: Thank you, Mr. Cameron. I'm good. But no, I did see on a plane, so I was sitting next to a dude. He had his Bluetooth headphones in and he fell asleep. And he was sleeping, of course, because it's a boring movie. This was Avatar 3. And there was a moment that, because I started watching his screen, one of the Avatar people plugged their tail into a whale.
3: Yeah.
0: And they became part of the whale.
2: Yeah.
0: And the whale just...
2: Now that's cool.
0: And it flew out of the water. I was like, I would love that.
2: Yeah, me too.
3: It's actually their ponytail.
0: It's their ponytail?
3: Yeah.
0: It was almost like an electric vehicle plug. And it became like way better than any Tesla or Rivian. It was so cool.
3: Yeah, in those movies, you can become one with the animals.
0: It was unbelievable. I'm trying to do that with my Frankie. I'm just like, you're such a good little puppy. But we got work to do. Anyway, you guys ready to do this?
2: Yeah.
0: All right, here we go. I'm going to give out the phone number one more time. I can't give it out enough. 877-RADIO-TJ. We encourage you to be a part of the show. 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
8: Across the country right now, at this very moment, there are probably arguments taking place about who's doing more of the housework, the homework, the shuttling of kids from this activity to that. It's true. By and large, women do more of this than men. But doesn't have to be that way. And if you and your spouse can level that playing field, it's going to make both of you and your kids happier. Psychologist Yelena Kecmanovic says this might be how you get there. As hard as it might be at first, try to think of your partner like a teammate, not an adversary. Learn how to do some of the chores your partner does to get a better understanding of how much effort something takes. And finally, take the time to acknowledge what the other person is doing. And every now and then, even express your appreciation. That'll go a long way. I'm Dr. Sanjay Gupta, helping you live a better life.
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0: today's hits, yesterday's favorites, 95.1 KBBY. This is the TJ Show. Off the radio a few moments ago, Kenny was asking me, do I know what a PDF is? And I said, well, sure, it's a file.
1: Yeah, you got that part right.
0: But no, you were asking more about what does PDF stand for?
1: Yeah, what do the letters mean? I thought it meant printable document format.
0: Oh, okay. What is it?
1: Portable document format.
0: Okay, got it.
2: I would never have known that.
3: I'm going to admit this, but when you guys first said PDF, I was like, ugh. Public display of affection, duh. And I was like, wait, there's an A, wait, F, wait, hold on a second, the A is silent.
0: Yeah.
3: I'm glad I was very loud and wrong.
0: I normally wouldn't take time to do this, but we do have all these letters flying around, and they've just become words of their own in a way.
1: Mm-hmm. Yeah.
0: And so Kenny's got this list, he's very excited about it. Go ahead, test the room.
1: Do you guys know what AM and PM stand for as regards to time, like time of day?
2: Oh, isn't that like post-meridian or something, right? That's PM?
1: Yeah, and that's absolutely right.
2: AM, oh, wow. AM is, I don't know what the AM
1: anti-meridian
2: is.
1: Anti-meridian.
2: Oh, anti-meridian. Yeah,
1: they're both Latin phrases that when you translate to English, it actually still works. So that means before midday or after midday.
0: Keep going.
1: What about zip code? Did you know that the zip and zip code is an acronym?
0: Hmm. Oh, no, I didn't know that.
3: I know that. I know it's an acronym.
1: You want to guess what it is?
0: No.
1: Should I just tell you?
0: Just tell me.
1: Just
0: tell
2: us. In place.
1: Close. Zone is the right first word. Yeah. Zone improvement plan.
2: Oh, okay. Okay.
1: Zip
2: okay.
1: code.
0: Okay, keep going.
1: What about your SIM card, the SIM card in your phone? Do you have any idea what that stands for?
0: Gosh, I don't.
1: That stands for subscriber identity module. So it's okay. What identifies your specific phone
3: okay.
1: to you.
3: Okay, all right.
0: I didn't even know those were acronyms.
3: Yeah, they just became words.
1: Yeah. Well, what about SWAT, as in the SWAT team with police? Do you have any idea what that stands for?
0: I would do terrible at this game. Are these Jeopardy questions?
1: No, this is just a list. SWAT. I just
0: go
1: came up with a whole list.
3: No, I don't.
1: That stands for Special Weapons and Tactics, the SWAT team.
0: That makes sense. Okay, keep going.
1: Do you know what ROI stands for as far as a business term?
3: Return
1: ROI.
3: On investment.
1: Very good, Jay.
0: Bingo. There you go.
3: Well, I check my ROIs.
1: What about another file type, GIF or GIF? Like those moving pictures that you text
2: each
1: other.
2: Well, is it a G or a J? That's the question.
1: It's a G, but
0: generated image file.
1: No, it's graphics interchange format.
0: No, not close.
2: Nonsense.
3: Way off.
2: Way off.
3: Yeah, I like TJ's better.
1: Also, the last thing I'll mention is Wi-Fi. It doesn't actually stand for anything.
0: Oh, Wi-Fi. See, you should have asked us and let us scratch our heads over that one.
1: I didn't want to make you feel bad. Wi-Fi was just, they thought it was a catchy, as in like hi-fi, high fidelity. Wi-Fi is like wireless high fidelity.
3: So it's a made-up word?
1: It's just a total made-up word that we use. Doesn't
2: all words
1: right.
2: are made up.
0: Kenny?
3: That's true.
0: Thank you. I feel a little bit smarter. Not a lot, but a little bit smarter.
3: No.
0: This is the TJ.
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9: We've all been there, in a boring meeting, a long lecture, struggling to stay awake. 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That can increase your alertness. 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Of course, you could also make a point to engage in the meeting. 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

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We'll get to this in the news a few moments away. It's coming up on the TJ Show.

0: 95.1 KBBY. This is the TJ Show, our news. It sounds different around here. Kenny reads through every story he can find, and then he brings us the most interesting ones. Kenny, what's happening on the planet today?
1: We've talked about this woman before. Her name is Anita. She's 82 years old, and she is the crusader responsible for getting a new law passed in Minnesota called Grandparents Happy Hour. So now it is legal in Minnesota for assisted living facilities to serve alcohol to their senior residents.
2: Do
0: we know why it was illegal to begin with?
1: Liquor licenses, money, stuff like that. The facility would have had to spend a lot of money on a liquor license in order for to serve alcohol.
3: They're also on medication. They're dishing out medication 3 times a day to people, some of these nurses.
2: Well, they're being monitored, right? I mean, they know what medications they're giving and which ones, you know, shouldn't be taken with alcohol.
3: I don't know if I agree with it, though, because as someone who worked in a nursing home, it's already a lot to take care of.
2: Sure.
3: There's one person for a lot of people.
0: Yeah.
3: And now you have to monitor your medication. I have to make sure that you're clean. I got to make sure that you're being fed all of a sudden 3 times a day. In addition to whatever paperwork needs to be done. And I have to make sure you're not consuming somebody's alcohol down the hallway, even though you shouldn't be drinking alcohol. And they wander. So I don't know if that's a great idea.
1: Yeah, well, she felt that it was important for seniors in assisted living communities to enjoy the simple freedoms of life, like having a drink with family, share stories, celebrate, reminisce together. She was on the Today Show yesterday, and she was holding a glass of wine in a goblet. That it's like one of those goblets that could fit a whole bottle at once. She's being hailed as a hero to many.
0: I mean,
2: hero. That's what I want to be when I'm old, man.
0: Well, it'd be fun to
2: fighting
0: see them.
2: For the real things.
0: You ever see those helmets with the 2 beer cans and a straw coming down? I mean, that would be funny, at least. It'd be fun to see that.
2: Kenny. All I'm saying is when my grandma got to a certain age, we just gave her whatever she wanted. You know what I mean? She wanted ice cream for breakfast, she got it.
0: Well, there you go.
2: Eat whatever you want, Nanny.
0: Kenny, what else do you have?
1: The Powerball is up to $748 million after there was no big winner in last night's drawing.
0: J-Bo, are you playing this time?
3: I never play.
0: Okay, Kenny, are you playing this time?
1: It's about time. When the numbers start getting this high, this is when I usually start to pay attention, despite the fact that it is a 1 in 292.2 million% chance of winning.
0: Well, but you're saying there's a chance.
1: There is a chance.
2: Somebody's. Chance.
1: Okay. Yeah. So next drawing is Wednesday night, if you want to play.
0: Cut me a mill if you win, okay?
1: You got it, buddy.
0: Thank you.
1: Chump change.
0: Anything else, Kenny?
1: Yes, Spider-Man Brand New Day is now going to be on IMAX starting Thursday. The reason it hasn't been in IMAX from the start is because The Odyssey secured a 3-week exclusivity window, meaning all IMAX screens had to show The Odyssey. That 3-week window ends, so it opens up for Brand New Day, which is making a heck of a lot of money, and I'm sure a heck of a lot more considering IMAX tickets are more expensive than regular ones.
0: Well, how genius for the super fans. Of course they're going to see it again. I'm sure you will.
1: In IMAX?
0: Yeah.
1: Well, that sounds like a good idea.
0: All right.
1: Maybe I will.
0: They're just raking in the dough, right? Kenny, thanks for keeping us somewhat informed.
1: That's what...
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5: We've all been there. In a boring meeting, a long lecture, struggling to stay awake. No matter how hard you try, you nod off. And that is never a good look. Aside from the obvious, making sure you're getting enough sleep, there are a couple quick pick-me-ups that experts recommend before you take your seat. If you have time, you might try to squeeze in a quick nap, just a couple minutes even. That can increase your alertness. Or try to pop outside for a quick walk, get your blood and your hormones pumping, splash some cold water on your face, or grab a cup of coffee, obviously. If you're not a caffeine drinker, even just taking small sips of water throughout your meeting could be enough to keep you awake. Of course, you could also make a point to engage in the meeting. You're not likely to fall asleep while you're actually talking. I'm Dr. Sanjay Gupta, helping you live a better life.
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0: 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This is the TJ Show, and Nancy in Wellsburg, Iowa. Is that really you?
1: Yes, it is.
0: Nancy, tell me, what is the most exciting part of your life right now?
1: When my great-grandkids come around.
0: Oh, look at you. The great-grandkids.
2: That's beautiful.
0: How about that?
1: Yes. We were married 48 years, and then I lost my husband to cancer.
0: Oh, sorry to hear that, Nancy.
1: But I've got 3 children, 12 grandkids, and 15 great-grandkids.
0: Whoa.
2: That's too many.
3: All right.
0: Wow. Look at you, Nancy.
1: Yeah, I've got a huge family. But I love your show. I listen faithfully and listen to you guys bicker or banter or whatever you do. It just brightens my day.
0: Mm-hmm. Oh, Nancy, thanks so much for saying that. I really appreciate it.
1: Yeah.
0: What's on your agenda today? What are you doing today? I'm always curious to know.
1: Probably quilting.
0: Quilting?
2: Oh,
0: yeah.
2: Okay.
1: I make quilts and stuffed animals, and I just do a lot of sewing.
0: Awesome. What do you make the stuffed animals out of?
1: I used to make them out of old chenille bedspreads.
0: Oh.
1: But they're really hard to find now, but I've been using flannel shirts. Flannel
2: nice.
1: Shirts.
2: That's cool.
0: Nancy, you know, one of the coolest gifts that I got my kids was, so I wore this shirt for about 10 years of my life, and it was in a lot of pictures, and I really loved it. And at some point, it just started falling apart. It was a really good quality sweater. And I didn't want to part with it. And so someone I know makes stuffed animals. And I said, hey, could you turn this into a bunch of stuffed animals? And she did. And so that Christmas, I gave my 3 daughters all a little tiny teddy bear made out of the shirt. And then I gave one to my wife as well. And so there's like a little family of bears that was all made from a shirt because
2: That's
0: someone
2: so
0: like
2: cool.
0: you knew what to do with it. And honestly, it's one of my favorite gifts. And it's one of the only stuffed animals that my kids actually like keep in their room. Everything else is spread out all over the place. They seem to really like it. So I don't know if you've ever thought about doing that for people, but I'm sure they love it.
1: I've made a lot of memory bears.
0: Oh, that's what they call them.
2: They're sweet.
1: They're bigger, but they bring me shirts, and I've made them out of everything. But I did with my husband's striped bib overhauls. Okay. I made all of my grandkids a teddy bear.
0: That is awesome. Well, they're going to cherish those for a long time. Mm-hmm. And it's, you know, in this world where it's like so easy to just order stuff off of Amazon, and next piece of plastic shows up. It's cool to think about the local artists that are doing work just like this. And, you know, we have a jacket right now. It's a Stars and Stripes jacket. Every one of our kids wore it as they grew up. And it's like beaten up, but it would be so perfect to be a little bear. So that's going to be our next project. But Nancy, great to hear from you. Thank you for your kind words. And thanks for turning on the show.
1: All right. Well, thank you, too. Keep up the good work.
2: Thanks for listening. Take
1: care. It's hard to find a station that isn't just all commercialized and stuff. I love the talking back and forth.
0: Oh, great.
2: Well, thank you. Thank you for listening.
0: J-Bo, you want to keep talking?
2: I'm down.
0: All right, Kenny.
4: Yeah.
0: We're in. Heather? All right. We'll work on Heather.
2: Heather talks very little.
0: Yeah.
1: All right. Bye-bye.
0: Bye.
2: Bye.
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13: Now seems as good a time as any to remind you, you don't always have to take healthy habits to the extreme. Not only are you unlikely to stick with something that's difficult, even if you can keep it up, it's probably going to be to the detriment of something else. And chances are that something else is more important. So if you're on a quest to improve your health, I promise the basics are going to take you much further. I'm talking about diet, try and be as plant-based as possible, exercise, meaning multiple rounds of cardio and strength training, and sleep. For most people, 7 to 9 hours a night. I'd like to think of these things as sort of a three-legged stool, right? If you're not doing any one of them, it's really hard to keep balanced with the others. The key here is you don't have to strive for

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What is love?

0: today's hits and yesterday's favorites. It's 95.1 KBBY. This is the TJ Show. Can I play you something trippy, J-Bo?
1: I'm down.
0: So, you know how we have Candy from Wisconsin who calls and she works at a cleaning company?
1: Yes.
0: So, we got a message from a different Candy who also works at a cleaning company.
1: Her cousin.
0: I don't think they're related. I think this is like one of those Spider-Man universe things. You know how I think there are multiple Spider-Mans?
2: Yeah.
1: Yes.
0: Well, I think this is that in real life. Yes.
2: Did New Candy also used to milk cows?
0: I think we need to call her. I think this warrants a phone call to find out a deeper understanding of what's going on here. But anyway, for now, here's what she left a message about.
3: My name is Candy, and I'm calling from Sonora. And I just wanted to let you guys know that I have a cleaning business, and I used to have my business posted on one of those online websites.
0: Oh, yeah. We were talking about the horrors of these review systems online and how it's just unfair to so many businesses because you're seeing some of the worst of these businesses. Some of it's just made up.
1: Mm-hmm.
0: It's really tough.
3: And what happened is they post the negative comments. And even though I had multiple other good ones after that, unless you pay the premium fees, they won't push the bad ones down. So it's...
0: Yeah, and this is something actually that surfaced a long time ago. There were certain websites that were actually asking businesses to pay them to remove the bad, the quote, bad reviews, because some of them weren't even real. They were just, you know, and no one knew exactly where they came from. But all of a sudden, you're running this business, someone posts a bad review, and they go, well, if you want it removed, yeah, kick us a few bucks and we'll take care of it.
1: Shady stuff going on.
0: It's like mob stuff. Mm-hmm.
1: Right,
0: yes.
1: And who says they're not the ones making those reviews, you know what I mean?
0: Dude,
1: posting them, putting them, well, now you have to pay me.
0: It was insane.
3: Everything is money marketed. Half of them are not even true, and you can get maybe one or two complaints out of like 50 good ones, and they'll put the negative ones up there unless you pay the premium price.
0: It's weird.
1: Wow.
0: And here it's like, you've got enough hurdles if you're trying to run a business like a cleaning company. There's
1: right.
0: So many cleaning companies. You're in competition. Now you got to worry about these review sites and what they're saying about you. And the sad thing is, what do we do when we're trying to check out a new place? Like, I have a new hair place that I like. First thing I did, like an idiot, I look at the reviews and it's like, oh, okay, well, they got 5 stars. I guess they passed the test. And it's so corrupt.
1: They could have paid for those 5 stars. Because if you can pay to get the negative reviews taken away, why couldn't you pay to get positive reviews or more stars?
0: Totally. It's a broken system. It's very sad.
1: So I don't look at them. I don't look at any reviews. I just go.
0: How's the latest pizza place you went to?
1: It was bad.
0: Yeah.
1: Okay.
2: Yeah. I'm sure the reviews would have told you that.
1: But I found out on my own, and now I know for sure that it was bad,
0: right.
1: And I just won't go there anymore.
0: How is that other place you went to?
1: It was also bad. Yeah,
0: okay.
1: It was also pretty bad. Yeah, yeah.
0: Very good.
2: Maybe it's the area you're in.
0: Yeah. Well. This is the TJ Show. You're always welcome to join in, just like Other Candy. Can we call her Other Candy?
2: I don't know if she'd appreciate that.
0: 877-RADIO-TJ. 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
5: In Moore Park, we got a pretty bad problem on the north side of Highway 23 at Happy Camp Road. A accident involving a car that slammed into a tree and caught fire. Some really serious injuries here. CHP is on scene, as is the fire department, but do expect some heavy delays into the area. Looking at the 101, the Ventura Freeway, it looks pretty good right now on Highway 126. Between the 101 and the 5, Ventura to the Castaic Junction looks good. From the Traffic Center, I'm Alan Lee.

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0: 95.1 KBBY. This is the TJ Show. I am so fascinated by this story. The Zac Brown Band, they were playing a bunch of shows at Fenway Park in Boston. Sunday night was their 15th show there. And they announced to the entire audience, this is over 37,000 attendees. It's a big venue. Everyone gets a free cruise for two aboard a Margaritaville at Sea liner. This was valued at $40 million, more than that actually. The gesture set the record for the largest surprise audience gifting in live entertainment history.
1: Nice.
2: That is phenomenal.
0: Yeah, I'm kind of blown away by that. And I think it's so creative too. Every one of those people now, they're going to go on this cruise. They're going to have a story to tell. All these headlines are coming out about this cruise. It's like a genius marketing move. I know about the cruise now. I never considered going on a cruise. Now I'm like, wait a minute. They have a live music venue designed by Zac Brown on Same Boat, whatever that is.
2: Or what's that's the destination?
0: I don't see it here.
2: No.
0: But
2: it's still great.
0: And it's got to be so fun. Like, you spend all this money on a ticket, and then it's like, oh, I'm winning. This is so great. I get to go on a cruise now with a friend. I think that's so clever.
2: It's kind of like you're getting your money back, though.
0: Yeah.
2: Because you paid for a concert, and now you're getting, you know, tickets to a cruise for
3: and
2: two people.
3: And then some, because, I mean, a cruise is expensive, yeah. Right?
0: Yeah, well, if you divide the number of attendees by the $40 million, it looks like, I mean, $1,000 per person. So what, $500 per to ride the cruise?
1: Yeah, we don't have the exact details on the cruise, but depending on where it's going, it could cost anywhere from $450 to about $1,800 to ride on a Margaritaville at Sea cruise.
0: Got a hand to him. And listen, they're giving free stuff away. I'm a fan.
1: Yeah, and they're giving away four pairs of free cruises at every one of their remaining concerts on this tour date. So I bet you people are going to try to buy tickets to the show just for the chance to win another cruise.
0: I've never been on a cruise in all these years. You do cruises, right?
2: I've been on two. Yeah, I've only been two.
0: A good experience?
2: Yeah, they've been great. Great experience.
0: Well, I like the concept. You jump in a boat and then you get to visit a bunch of different places. And it's right. Like, all right, I'm in Italy. Now I'm in the next place.
2: Yeah.
0: And you get to see a bunch of spots in one. Did you?
3: Oh, you're going on a European cruise over here, this guy.
2: I know, seriously. Oh, Mr. Big Bucks.
0: Well, yeah. No, I'm not going on any cruise. Yeah, but
3: no, I've never been on a cruise. I'd refuse.
2: They have entertainment, yeah. Comedians, musicians.
3: Yeah. I don't like the idea of open
2: shows
3: water.
2: And all that stuff, which is great.
0: Yeah, do you hear the ocean? This is a dumb question, but do you hear the ocean like when you're in the venue?
2: I don't hear it.
0: Yeah.
2: I haven't heard it.
1: You don't hear much, but you do feel a gentle rocking, and some people, including myself, get the best sleep of their lives on a cruise ship because of how the boat gently rocks in the water.
0: Does it ever get not gently rocked?
1: Sometimes if you run into some harsh weather, you could see some big waves.
0: Lose your footing a little bit?
1: Yeah. And actually,
2: more than that sometimes.
1: And when you get off the cruise, your legs take some time to adjust to walking on the water. And you're like, your legs feel like jelly when you get onto land for the first time.
3: Like
1: after
3: a trampoline.
1: A cruise.
3: You ever jump on a trampoline
1: yeah,
3: and try to walk?
1: Yeah, it's kind of like that.
2: I guess some people are more sensitive to that than others because I don't feel that way when I get off a cruise. So it just depends on the person.
0: Yeah, there you go. Well, congrats to everyone who went to the Zac Brown Band show. This is the TJ Show.
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5: In Ventura, watch out on the 101 South Ventura Freeway, the Victoria Avenue on-ramp. Somebody broke down there. And Walnut Canyon Road, Highway 23 northbound at Happy Camp Road in Moore Park. Car fire still being tended to here. Somebody slammed into a tree. May have a lane blocked, but a lot of emergency crews are on scene. So far, so good for the 118. Not seeing any problems anywhere. You are moving right along. From the Traffic Center, I'm Alan Lee.

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0: Today's hits and yesterday's favorites, 95.1 KBBY. This is the TJ Show, our news that sounds different around here. Kenny reads through every story he can find, and then he brings us the most interesting ones. Kenny, what's happening on the planet today?
1: If you're a fan of Pepsi and you need more of it, I have good news for you. Pepsi has partnered with the beauty brand Glamite to release its first ever body care collection. These are two Pepsi-flavored or scented body scrubs that you can rub all over yourself.
0: So is it just pouring the Pepsi on you? Because I could see how that could exfoliate.
1: No.
0: It's not.
1: No, this is a packaged thing that's meant to be body scrub. They have vanilla slushy body scrub for $12. It's formulated with mineral exfoliants and glycerin.
0: Yeah, I'm down for... I love body scrub. The only time I ever have it is when my wife gets a gift and it's in the shower. And I always feel like it goes too fast.
1: Because you're using it too.
2: Exactly.
0: Yeah, and it's like you never
2: have
0: enough.
2: It's not your gift.
0: Yeah, you never have enough. And so I've had to make a decision in my life. I'm just going to leave it there. And I don't want to take my wife's body scrub because it makes me sad that it disappears so fast.
2: Oh, how kind of you to not touch things that aren't yours.
0: Yeah, I know, but... It smells so good. Sometimes I open it and go, I wish I had this.
2: The one thing I don't like about scrub is that once you use it, like the floor of the bathtub gets really slippery.
0: Oh, yeah.
2: And then I'm just like fighting for my life.
0: You better
2: like,
0: hold on tight.
2: Yeah, am I going to make it out of here? I don't know.
0: Yeah, I don't like a slick shower floor.
2: Yeah, I don't like that.
1: Yeah, at this point, these products are only available via the TikTok shop, but they say they will expand to more channels soon. So you'll maybe be able to buy it at Target or Walmart or something like that.
0: Kenny, what else do you have?
1: There is a woman, a federal employee, who is suing Tesla for $10.3 million. She apparently took a Tesla on a test drive. It was her first time ever driving an electric vehicle, and she wound up driving into a storefront, and it caused injuries and property damage.
0: That's terrible.
1: Now, she says the reason for the lawsuit, it's negligence. She claims it's because of Tesla's, quote, insane mode. So Tesla vehicles, at least some of them, have something called insane mode. This is a high-performance setting that bypasses battery limitations to deliver maximum immediate torque, enabling 0 to 60 miles per hour acceleration in as fast as 3.3 seconds.
0: Yeah, I don't
3: know. Yeah.
0: I don't know. I felt like whatever that mode is, that's like just the normal driving mode. I was in my friend's Tesla. I'd never been in one before. And the way this car moves, it feels like otherworldly fast. And I was like, whoa, I felt like a grandma in the back seat. It was very embarrassing.
1: Yeah, it's not making the noise that a regular car would make. It's surprising.
0: It moves so fast. So if you're saying there's a mode on top of that.
1: Yes.
0: My goodness.
3: It's called insane mode. I don't think anything in a car should be called insane.
1: Well, and at least according to this lawsuit, what this person is claiming is that she took this for a test drive. She asked the dealer to give her instructions. The dealer said, it drives just like a gas car. Don't worry about it. But apparently, according to these claims, the car was in insane mode. She was stopped at a traffic light, stepped on the gas, and took off way faster than she expected.
0: Kenny, thanks for keeping us somewhat informed.
1: That's what's happening.
0: Sensational summer continues. 95.1 KBBY has your chance to win tickets for two people to Universal Studios Hollywood. 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
5: In Moore Park, crews are still working with this accident on the north side of Walnut Canyon Road, Highway 23, near Happy Camp Road. A car slammed into a tree, caught fire, and a lot of crews are on scene right now. Watch out for a conked out car in Ventura on the Ventura Freeway, South 101 at Victoria Avenue. It's blocking up part of that on-ramp. The 118 still looks good in both directions, no slowing. From the Traffic Center, I'm Alan Lee.

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0: 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This is the TJ Show, and we've got Andrew in Tennessee. Hey, Andrew.
1: Hey, what's up?
0: Andrew, tell me, what is the most exciting part of your life right now?
1: I finally got my bachelor's degree.
2: Oh, nice.
0: Whoa,
2: yeah,
0: look at you.
2: Congratulations, man.
0: How does it feel?
1: Yeah. It feels really good.
0: What kind of work are you doing?
1: Right now I work for Walmart, but I'm definitely looking for something that is a bit more applicable to my degree. Essentially, it's an international relations degree.
0: We definitely need good relationships internationally. That's always a thing.
2: Yeah.
0: So I think we could utilize your skills. Keep pushing towards that.
2: Are you looking just in your state, in your area? Are you open to like finding something outside of your state and moving?
1: It's called Foreign Service Officer. It's with the State Department. Basically, I'd go work at an embassy or a consulate in other countries.
2: Yeah.
1: My dream job, I don't know if you ever saw the show Anthony Bourdain, Parts Unknown. So he would go to all these different places, and you'd learn a bit about like the political situation, the culture, and, of course, the food. To me, that's just would be something I'd love to do.
0: What interests you in that? It sounds to me on the outside almost like a risky line of work.
1: Stuff unrelated to school, I've gotten to do some international travel before. I thrive and really enjoy having new experiences, like meeting new people, trying new foods, the idea of getting to experience different cultures firsthand is extremely exciting to me.
0: That's cool that you're called into that and you feel like it's something that you really want to do. I love that. Just keep pursuing it, dude.
3: Yeah, Andrew, have you ever traveled to the exotic New Jersey?
1: I haven't. My parents did. I had a cousin that spent some time in the Coast Guard, and that's where his graduation ceremony was.
0: Yeah.
2: It's really beautiful.
0: You're right.
2: Exotic.
3: You can learn a lot about life.
0: Sure.
2: The people are exotic. That's the most exotic thing you'll find there.
0: You know, if it's going to take a little while to get the funds to start traveling internationally, since you brought up New Jersey, there's a deli in Hillsdale, New Jersey called Casa del Sol, and you order the Italian special. It's got to be like Italy. I don't know.
2: Yeah. Every Italian in Italy is like, are you kidding me right now?
0: I'm not certain about that.
2: It's got the gabagool, which is not an Italian thing. Oh, the mozzarella.
1: Well, with New Jersey's nickname being the Garden State.
0: Yeah, ask for them to give you the works. That's when they just pile everything they have in their cabinet on the sandwich. You're going to love it. And it's going to feel like you're somewhere.
2: Is Jersey the Garden State?
0: Yeah.
2: Oh, okay. I've been there. I haven't seen that one garden.
4: you're just going to the wrong place.
0: Well, there's a lot of highway and trash heaps, but there's beautiful parts too. Yeah. I know for sure.
2: So they mow down the gardens to put up the concretes.
0: Yeah,
2: there the highways and stuff.
0: There are deer that no longer have homes, but they're on people's front
2: garden
0: lawns.
2: Garden state, though.
0: Yeah, yeah. No, it's cute. Well, you have a great day, Andrew. Thank you for listening.
1: Yes. Not a lot of shows openly say, hey, call us, and you actually get through.
0: Ah, yeah. This worked out great.
2: No, that's true.
1: I like the fact you guys are far more relatable, I feel like, than a lot of other shows.
0: Oh, well, gee, I'll take that one.
2: Thank you. That's very kind.
0: Appreciate you saying that.
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6: All right, in Ventura, a little good news here on the Ventura Freeway. South 101 at the Victoria Avenue on-ramp. That stall is out of your way. Moore Park, though, on the north side of Walnut Canyon Road, Highway 23, just before Happy Camp Road. They're still dealing with a car fire. Everything's off to the shoulder, but we still do have some delays into that area for sure. 118, you are in great shape in both directions. From the Traffic Center, I'm Alan Lee.

0: 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This is the TJ Show. This was a top trend in many places yesterday. The headline, an entire movie theater evacuated during Spider-Man screening due to moviegoers' uncontrollable bout of rotten flatulence.
1: Oof.
0: It's the first time I've ever seen anything like this.
2: That's serious.
0: Yeah, it was about halfway through the film. It happened in Colombia, South America. Hundreds of filmgoers, including someone in a full Spider-Man costume, fled the auditorium into the lobby due to an overwhelming rotten stench, as it was described. I don't know. Is that possible? Like, how could one person clear a theater?
3: Depends on what they ate.
2: I've definitely cleared myself out of a room before.
0: Yeah, but that's yourself.
2: But not a theater.
3: You ever hotbox yourself in your own car?
2: Oh my gosh, the worst. You're like, what?
3: Get these windows down now.
2: What did I eat? It's horrible.
0: Yeah, but again, like, you're talking hundreds. I don't think you could do hundreds. As talented as you may be.
2: No, that's a lot of square footage.
3: Right,
0: yeah.
3: Right.
2: Yeah.
0: I don't know.
2: Maybe
0: it's
2: a stink bomb. Because they smell really bad too.
0: Well, yeah, that's true. So my friend Phil it was one of the glass ones. He stepped on it in his dad's garage.
3: Ooh.
0: He was grounded because of that, because it wouldn't leave the garage.
3: Yeah, it lingers for sure.
2: Did it go into the house too, I'm sure, right?
0: Well, he actually had a foyer that separated the house, thankfully, so it prevented it from going into the home. But every time he went to get to the car for that week, he couldn't. Oh. He was trying to like wave the air out of the front of the garage.
3: You can't.
0: It didn't work. Yes, Kenny?
1: I had an experience at the Incredible Hulk ride at Universal Studios in Florida.
0: Uh-huh.
1: It was my sister and I. We were online in the indoor part of the line, and I let one rip, and it was bad. And it was interesting to see the domino effect as people in our surrounding area began to pick up on it. Now, nobody got off the line, but maybe if I...

0: you know, change my diet a little bit, maybe I could clear out 100 people out of a room.
1: So you think you could do it?
0: Yeah. I mean, I had some voodoo donuts. I had some spicy margs from Margaritaville, a Krusty Burger from the Simpsons area of the theme park, a couple of butter beers.
1: But nobody got off the
0: Harry
1: line.
0: So nobody got off the line, but people did fall down.
1: I would go more towards the stink bomb theory because people, you know, people like to get headlines too. It's funnier to blame it on one person rather than a stink bomb, which could, because also the air conditioning in a theater makes it challenging. Like even if you did all the things that you did, you'd still be fighting with a major HVAC system.
2: Well, you're right, TJ, but that depends on who installed it. Now, if I installed it, that would be out of there in a minute.
1: Kenny's dad does HVAC installation.
2: That's right. Well, you got to have a HEPA filter up there and several diffusers and actuators.
1: Can you ask him? Can you ask him if that'd be possible? Maybe that'd be, I mean, you know what? Let's just drop this. We found out more information than we needed to know about Kenny and his eating habits. But glad they didn't cancel the screening. They kept the movie running again. Listen, if you want to watch the rest of the movie, come in and see it.
3: 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You'll be all right.
0: The movie does not stink.
1: No.
3: The movie's great.
1: Amazing. 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
5: In Moore Park, still have that problem on the north side of Highway 23, Walnut Canyon Road near Happy Camp Road. Earlier car fires clearing up over to the shoulder, but a lot of crews on scene saying you are seeing some stop and go heading into that area. 101, the Ventura Freeway looks really good right now. No problems anywhere. Highway 33 between the 150 and the 101, Ojai to Ventura. Both ways moving full speed. A great drive from the traffic center. I'm Alan Lee.

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0: 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This is the TJ Show. I've got evidence that we are too distracted in this world. I did something so stupid.
1: Wait, what?
0: Exactly. I'm telling you. So I take my kids to the post office because we are on a radio station in Minneapolis, St. Paul. And this woman who works there, her name is Lisa Miller. We've talked to her on the show.
2: Right.
0: Very kind. And there was a really cool story that intrigued us. It was right there in Minneapolis. There's a bookstore called Inkwell Booksellers. There's an artist that put in a vending machine. And you can actually purchase for $1 local artists, and their art is in the vending machine. So you turn the knob, mm-hmm. and rather than a candy bar, you get this nice original piece of art. We thought it was really cool. And so I told Lisa, I want to mail you some quarters. And she said, great, I'll go to the store, I'll buy you guys all art. And so I put $6 worth of quarters into the envelope. I thought one for each of us. She could get one or two. Then I get to the post office. They weigh everything. I didn't realize the transaction happened so fast that they charged me $8 to send $6 worth of quarters. And I'm like, you know, no. And then
1: it weighs more than a normal piece of paper.
0: I know. So here's what happened in the car after the fact with my kids.
3: Yes, Charlie?
4: What happened? You just said something terrible happened. What happened?
3: It cost me $8 and change to ship $6 worth of quarters. So then I said, can I return this? And what did he say?
4: No.
0: Yeah, I guess you can't return, like, they can't give you the mail back once it's on the other side of the counter.
2: Once it's theirs, it's theirs.
3: Yeah. And then I was kind of stuck, and I didn't want to make a big scene, so I just left. I could have just mailed $6 bills for the price of a stamp in a regular envelope.
4: So you're not getting the art?
3: No, we're going to get the art. It's just going to cost about double the price.
4: Oh, okay.
3: But you know what?
0: My kids don't care about this.
2: Wah.
0: They don't.
2: Not at all.
0: They purchased Star Wars on Amazon when we had it for free on Disney. So it's not good.
3: What I'm hoping is going to happen is that we can sell this art one day and make millions of dollars.
4: You always tell us you're going to sell our art, but our artwork is worth nothing.
0: That's not true. She does this little dog that's multiple colors. That's really cute. It would fit great in the vending machine, actually.
3: No, I'm telling you, people love to spend a lot of money on art. You know that dog you make that's like different colors?
0: That's the one I'm talking about. Yep.
3: I would bet that'd be worth something one day.
4: And that's what you say, and it never comes true.
0: Well, I mean, you got to find someone who wants to buy a multicolored dog.
2: You sound like a parrot, for sure.
3: What about your art? Isn't your art amazing, Noah?
4: I scribble.
0: She does scribble. She's getting there.
1: That sounded menacing.
4: That's my artwork.
3: Yeah, I mean, maybe your art's not there yet, but I'm saying this one in Minnesota might be. So what do we do?
4: You just say who cares.
3: You think I should just say who cares?
4: Yeah, and drive away.
0: She's very sassy and wants to go home.
2: Mm-hmm, okay, yeah, she's over it.
0: So, all right, well, listen. Lisa went and purchased the art with the quarters. So we're going to get Lisa on the show. She also interviewed the person who does this whole project. So we've got more coming up a few moments away. It's on the TJ Show.
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6: And we still have that situation in Moore Park on the north side of Walnut Canyon Road, Highway 23. At Happy Camp Road, where crews have got this accident over to the shoulder. Really, really serious, though, and we do have some heavy delays there. Ventura Freeway, though, that looks great right now. No problems in either direction. 118, you got a little bit of slowing as usual coming away from Madera Road out of Simi Valley. Overall, a great drive, though. From the Traffic Center, I'm Alan Lee.

0: 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This is the TJ Show. Our news, it sounds different around here. Kenny reads through every story that he can find, and he brings us the most interesting ones. What's happening on the planet today, Kenny?
1: The Guinness Book of World Records has officially recognized young Nathan Thomas as the youngest male professor at 18 years and 346 days old. He's an engineering professor at Miami-Dade College.
0: Hey, look at that.
2: All right, where'd it go?
1: Yeah, quite impressive. He started attending Miami-Dade College at just 10 years old. He graduated with both his bachelor's and master's in engineering at the age of 14.
0: That's amazing.
1: And then started teaching classes at 18 and change.
0: It's like some people just have this gift to understand certain subjects. And
2: well, he sounds
0: cool.
2: Like a genius to me. Yeah. I would say it's beyond a gift.
0: It's amazing that he, and also that he had the support around him to recognize his potential and put him in these places that are unusual for a kid that age to be. That's a great story.
1: What's pretty unusual is that he's going to be teaching kids that are at his age or younger than or older than he is.
0: Sounds awesome.
2: Yeah.
0: Good for him.
2: Hopefully they take him seriously.
1: Well, I had a little bit of experience. I started teaching adjunct classes at a university when I was 22, 23 years old.
0: Mm-hmm.
1: And I was very nervous about teaching my peers and if they would respect me or not, to the point where I would go to work in radio pretty much in my pajamas and bring a suit and tie with me so I can go teach my classes dressed professionally. And I don't know if it worked or not, but it made me feel better about myself.
0: Well, there you go.
2: All right.
0: It's like, it's not as smart a version as yours, Kenny, but I was trying to buy cigarettes when I shouldn't have been. And so I put my dad's shirt on and grabbed his truck keys and walked in. I'll take a pack of Parliaments, please.
2: Yeah, I'm sure. I'm sure you saw it just like that, too.
0: And they sold it to me, and I thought, wow, well, I guess I really convinced them. Turns out they got busted for big problems. They were a big problem in the high school.
2: You're selling
0: everybody? Yes, it wasn't just me. So anyway, that's a terrible habit, by the way. Thankfully, don't do that. Kenny, what else you got?
1: You know, there are currently 530 active wildfires in the United States right now, and the biggest and most destructive currently are in the Pacific Northwest. It's believed that these fires have displaced tens of thousands of residents. They've already destroyed hundreds of thousands of acres of land in Washington and neighboring Oregon. The big one's actually three fires. They're collectively being called the Spokane Area Fire. And these fires have destroyed more than 700 structures, including homes and businesses.
0: That's
1: and
0: terrible.
1: What's worse is they just made an arrest. They believe this was arson.
0: Oh, my goodness.
1: So somebody did this on purpose.
0: It's horrifying.
1: Yeah.
0: Hopefully they figure all that out, and man, I'm so sorry to hear that.
1: Yeah, we're thinking about those people.
2: I hope they get the assistance and the help that they need as well to rebuild.
1: Right.
0: Absolutely. Kenny, thanks for keeping us somewhat informed.
1: That's what's happening.
0: Sensational summer continues. 95.1 KBBY has your chance to win tickets for two people to Universal Studios Hollywood. 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
4: In Moore Park, we still have that situation on the north side of Walnut Canyon Road, Highway 23 near Happy Camp Road. This is a really serious accident. A car careened off the road, slammed into a tree, and caught fire. A lot of crews on scene and a lot of heavy traffic into the area. 101, you're looking good right now in both directions. Highway 126 in good shape from the 5 to the 101 both ways. For the Traffic Center, I'm Alan Lee.

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We're going to get to this a few moments away. 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

0: 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This is the TJ Show. It's an article that came out in the Wall Street Journal. Apparently, they're noticing more and more that parents are getting involved with their kids as their kids are trying to get a real job. So they're like in a Zoom interview.
1: Yeah. Adult kids, not like teenagers, right. Like adult kids.
0: And what they're finding is, so job recruiters are seeing that parents are just off screen or even insisting on being on screen with the kid as they're doing their job interview. But again, adult kid. These are people who are adults and are supposed to be able to jump onto the workforce. But then it's not only that. They get the job and then the parents are involved with the employers. Meaning like, if there's a bad performance review, they've found that more and more parents are calling in on behalf of their kid to find out what's going on here. These are adults who are supposed to be fully functional on the workforce. It's kind of concerning.
2: They're calling it career co-piloting. And you even have some instances where a parent is calling in sick on behalf of their kid. My son Johnny's got a tummy ache. He's not going to make it into work today.
0: I mean, I don't know if as a young adult, would you want that?
3: No,
1: absolutely not. I mean, my mother did a lot for my brother and I growing up. But even when I applied for colleges, that was on me. There was no research on her behalf. I had to take care of that. So my mother would never like mess around in my career stuff, my business stuff.
0: Did she ever try?
1: No.
0: Yeah.
1: No.
0: You kind of knew.
1: If I came to her for a question or something, she would help out.
0: Yeah.
1: But she would never like try to call my behalf or anything like that.
0: And I also, as a parent, like I'm not, this sounds terrible, but I'm not looking for more things to do. Like especially things they should be able to do. You know, last night I was telling you that my kids wanted to watch Avatar, right? And I dared to say, okay, I'm down for that if you fold your laundry.
1: Mm-hmm.
0: They

0: through such a, what do you mean we have to fold our laundry? I'm like, yeah. Do you guys understand how all this works? Mm-hmm. Like, you have to wear those clothes. You want all those clothes. I'm not sitting around folding your laundry. Yep. You're like, you want me to fold 15 pieces? I go, 15 is nothing. Do you know how much laundry we have to fold?
1: Avatar is a 3-hour movie. You're going to be all right, sis. Right. You can fold 30 pieces of laundry in 3 hours. You can fold more than that.
0: Absolutely.
1: You can fold the whole pile in 3 hours.
2: You can fold all of Old Navy.
0: Yes.
1: Seriously.
0: Yeah, no, I went downstairs today, and there's a lot on that table still. They did the bare minimum.
1: I'm sure they did.
0: Yes, Kenny.
2: I tell you, I was mortified when my mom sent an email into the show complaining about you guys being mean to me.
0: Oh, my goodness.
2: If only she was sitting there during the job interview. It was embarrassing, but I can't imagine if she was in the job interview to get this job. Oh, my gosh.
0: By the way, you are the kid. I can't believe it.
1: That's true.
0: Your
1: mother is that mom.
0: That's right. That was when the show first started. This was, what, over 3 years ago?
2: 2023.
0: We got an email. And she said, this is Kenny's mom, and you're being rude to Kenny. And I go, what? And so we read the email in there, but that's exactly what this is.
2: It is, in a more extreme fashion, I think. But yeah, I mean, I was mortified at that. I would never let this happen.
0: So did you talk to her and say, don't do that?
2: We had her call in to the show. And I hid the email because I checked the emails for the show.
1: You hid it for like 2 or 3 weeks.
2: 2 or 3 weeks before I even brought it up. I was so embarrassed.
0: Okay, so we got one of these over here. 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
4: Still that problem in Moore Park on the north side of Walnut Canyon Road, Highway 23. Right before Happy Camp Road, cruiser on scene dealing with a very, very serious accident. This is where a car crashed into a tree and caught fire. Over to Simi Valley on the 118 West Ronald Reagan Freeway between Tapo Canyon and Sycamore Drive, and a small grass fire in the center divider. From the Traffic Center, I'm Alan Lee.

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0: KBBY, today's hits, yesterday's favorites. This is the TJ Show. Just cracking up off the radio. Because, yeah, I think it's safe to say we're at an age where we can say, my oh my, times are different.
1: Yeah, for sure.
0: It's wild. We were just reading this story out of the Wall Street Journal. And they're saying job recruiters, people who are hiring people who are right out of college, that there's this growing thing that keeps happening. Parents are getting involved with their adult children at the office.
1: Yeah.
0: And you were just sharing a story about your first job and how that worked when you were a kid.
1: My mom would never. As an adult, she would never get involved because as a teen, she never got involved in my work business. I remember I was about 15 years old and she threw me in the car. We pulled up to Dairy Queen and I was like, ooh, we get an ice cream. And she was like, mm-mm, get out. I'm like, for what? She's like, they're hiring. Are you kidding me? I had to go get a job myself. There was no way.
2: At least she drove you to the airport. That was nice of her.
1: That's because I was raised in Florida and it was a summer of 103 degrees and she wanted to get called up for, you know, letting her child pass out in the street. That's why she drove me there. But there have been times where I remember calling her once I got done with work and I'm like, hey, I'm done. Can you come get me? And she's like, mm-mm, no. And I was like, I didn't have money for the bus. And I would have to walk that mile and a half to go home in the heat.
0: Question, when you went for the job application, which you did get, by the way.
1: I did.
0: Big score. Did you get ice cream while you were there?
1: Oh, I got ice cream every day while I was there.
0: When you were working there, do you get free ice cream for working there?
1: I mean, yeah, you can make it out to be free.
0: Okay, so there you go.
2: they wanted chocolate, but I gave them vanilla by mistake. Yeah. My bad. Yeah.
1: Put it in the freezer. It's free. Take it home at the end of the night.
0: Other question. And we'll get back to the job thing, but the magic cone.
1: Yes.
0: Did you get good at that? Were you able to turn the cone upside down and get the hard shell on it?
1: As long as the soft serve ice cream was like firm enough, then yes. Yeah, I was a master.
0: So is the trick, it's got to be immediately after you put it in the cone.
1: Well, yeah, because if it starts to melt, then that thing's going to fall right in the hot chocolate.
0: Very good. For the up and coming generation that will be working at Dairy Queen, take note of that. You don't want it to, because did you ever plop one in? Did it ever fall into the magic shell?
1: I had a customer who was... Oh, they were determined to get a cone. I told them, hey, the ice cream's not ready. And they wanted it really, really bad. And I said, fine. They asked three times and I tried it and it, bloop. I tried it twice. Bloop.
0: You want to see magic. The whole ice cream disappears.
1: That's right.
3: J-Bo, did you ever have to give away a free Blizzard because you didn't turn it over before presenting
1: it to
3: the
1: customer? No, that's that new stuff. No.
3: That's new?
1: No, that's new.
0: They didn't do that back. That's another way things have changed. But so for me, I was 14 years old and my mom wanted me out of the house. She said, you're getting a job. I said, what do you mean? What's that? She goes, oh, you know that ShopRite, the grocery store we go to? Mm-hmm. Go get a job. I said, I don't know how to do that. She said, walk there, walk to the desk, the customer service counter, ask for a job application, fill it out. And I had to do that. And she was right. I understand now wanting kids out of the house.
1: Yes. Go get a job.
0: No offense to any kids in my house, but she said, you're going to walk there. You're going to go get it. And I did. And I got the job and it was terrible. I hated that my life changed. I just wanted to stay at home and watch movies and annoy my mom.
1: It was so uncomfortable getting a job.
0: She definitely wasn't helping me get that job.
1: Mm-mm.
0: She said, figure it out. This is the TJ Show.
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5: Well, still no relief in Moor Park on the north side of Walnut Canyon Road, Highway 23. Before Happy Camp Road, they're still dealing with a really, really serious accident here. Car slammed into a tree, caught fire, and a lot of crews are on scene here. West 118, the Ronald Reagan Freeway between Tapo Canyon Road and Sycamore in Simi Valley, looks like a grass fire in the center divider. From the Traffic Center, I'm Alan Lee.

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We'll get into the details of this a few moments away. It's coming up on the TJ Show.

0: KBBY, today's hits and yesterday's favorites. This is the TJ Show, our news. It sounds different around here. Kenny reads through every story he can find, and then he brings us the most interesting ones. Kenny, what's happening on the planet today?
1: I saw this column that made the statement that sports fans are generally happier than those who do not enjoy watching sports.
2: I don't believe that.
0: Now, Kenny seems like he's in a pretty bad mood after the Jets do what they do.
2: Yeah, during football season.
0: Were you happy during those times?
1: I think depending on what team you're rooting for may play a factor.
2: I think Jets
1: into this.
2: Fans are the exception to the rule. You know
0: okay.
2: what I mean?
0: Just want to clarify.
1: That's not totally true, though, because a lot of my most cherished memories have to do with Jets games.
0: Okay.
1: Now, unfortunately, I haven't had any recent Jets memories, but 2011, the Jets beating the Patriots in the playoffs, I will never forget that day in New England, going out partying with all the Patriot fans crying in their beers. It was a wonderful time. But this actually is rooted in Aristotle's philosophies going back to ancient Greece, that humans enjoy the love of shared things, shared activities, including sports, from the foundation for deep human connections, belonging, and emotional healing. And according to the research, they surveyed a bunch of people, and people who watch sports average 7.44 out of 10 on the happiness scale, compared to 6.87 out of 10 to those who don't watch sports. And that's due to the sense of belonging to a community.
2: Well,
0: there
2: okay,
0: you go.
2: Well, community, yeah, comes back to that. I would say, too, it also gives you something to look forward to.
0: And I've found in my own life, you bring up community, that's one of the most life-changing decisions to make, to get into community. And isn't it interesting that we're in a world that keeps trying to isolate us, break us apart, and not be in community?
2: Well, yes, of course. There's reasons for that, though. That's also a big theme in Spider-Man Brand New Day.
0: Is it?
2: Needing people and needing community.
0: Okay.
2: Yeah.
0: Well, there you go. Kenny, what else do you have?
1: Well, TJ, today is a very special holiday, and I was wondering, do you have a surprise for us as we're approaching the end of the show?
0: I didn't know it was a holiday.
1: Well, today is National Chocolate Chip Cookie Day, and your wife makes the best chocolate chip cookie I ever had. So,
0: well, thanks for saying that.
1: Did you bring in cookies?
0: No, I was not aware.
2: The disappointment.
0: But I will say that chocolate chip cookies, that's probably my favorite cookie. I don't think there's a better cookie. I like
2: it's
0: the...
1: I'm with you.
0: I like the rainbow cookies, the Italian cookies.
2: Ooh, yeah.
0: Those
2: yeah,
0: are very
2: the seven
0: good.
2: Layer ones, yeah.
0: Chocolate chip cookies are just so good.
1: Well, for Chocolate Chip Cookie Day, there are several national brands that are offering deals or free cookies. 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
2: my
1: TJ?
2: My favorite Insomnia cookies.
1: Jacques Torres chocolate.
0: Yes.
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0: Well, I wonder if the disc is what we bought in Brooklyn. They're like Frisbee size. They come right out of the oven. They're so great. Mm. It's one of my favorite chocolate chip cookies.
1: And the one thing I do want to mention, Doubletree by Hilton, the hotel, famous for their cookies that they give to guests.
2: Mm-hmm.
1: Now you don't have to stay there. If you go there today and
3: it's
1: show up to the front
3: day.
1: Counter, they will give you a free cookie.
2: I'm sure they're
4: beating
2: front,
4: up a Doubletree.
2: Their front desk is like, oh my gosh, yeah. Please.
0: Okay, double check that. Where did you hear that?
1: This was reported, actually, the todayshow.com.
0: Okay, I'm going to try it. But that's surprisingly nice.
2: I mean, yeah, so, just pull up and see.
0: All right. 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
6: All right, good news in Moore Park. They finally cleared that accident off the north side of Walnut Canyon Road, Highway 23 at Happy Camp Road. Look out in Newbury Park on the 101 South Ventura Freeway, Moore Park Road. Got a broken down vehicle in the middle lane, and you're pretty slow now from Rancho Conejo Boulevard. And they extinguished that grass fire east on the 118 in Simi Valley at Sycamore Drive. Lanes are open. From the Traffic Center, I'm Alan Lee.

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Home to the TJ Show and home to me, Rachel Geddes. How you doing? We had a great Monday night. Went to the farmer's market, met up with my folks there. Kids, not so thrilled to be there and we're being a problem. But anyways, I got some good treats though, for sure. Alicia Keys now. He has fallen.

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11: 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You wake up, your mind starts to race, you can't turn those thoughts off. Sleep experts say there are a few things you can try. Cognitive shuffling. That's when you choose a random, impersonal, non-emotional word. Then for each letter of that word, think of as many words that begin with each letter as you can before moving on to the next one. It distracts your brain from stress. It also mimics the fragmented thought patterns that usually occur as you drift off to sleep. Sensory grounding is something else. That's when you work through things you can hear, feel, see, smell, or taste. That helps you to be in the moment instead of dwelling on the past or the future. Or just do a mental walkthrough of a place you know well. Familiar but neutral imagery that can calm the brain. I'm Dr. Sanjay Gupta, helping you live a better life.

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1: I'm holding on your rope, got me 10 feet off the ground.

0: by today's hits and yesterday's favorites. When's the last time you had to do jury duty? Well, a new poll said, if you're called for jury duty, would you prefer to serve on a jury or not to serve? The older men from the Midwest most likely to agree. Like, yeah, we'd be cool with it. But you know what? They're probably retired. They're like, we can have our coffee. We can get in some true crime. For me, I ain't got no time for this, right? Busy mom, no time for jury duty. But my husband, yeah, he'll go on. They'll take him. All right, stick around. NSYNC is next.
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10: We've all been there. 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If you have time, you might try to squeeze in a quick nap, just a couple minutes even. That can increase your alertness. Or try to pop outside for a quick walk, get your blood and your hormones pumping, splash some cold water on your face, or grab a cup of coffee, obviously. If you're not a caffeine drinker, even just taking small sips of water throughout your meeting could be enough to keep you awake. Of course, you could also make a point to engage in the meeting. You're not likely to fall asleep while you're actually talking. I'm Dr. Sanjay Gupta, helping you live a better life.
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KBBY's the All 80s Flashback Lunch with Brian Adams and Run to You. So Brian on tour currently this summer and didn't quite make it out here to California, but was doing all the Midwest, made it over to Canada is where he's going to kind of wrap things up. Yeah, that's his native land, right? All right, the All 80s Flashback Lunch brought to you today by Ventura Harbor Village. Your Thursday plans just got a waterfront upgrade with the new Happy Hour Hangouts. All right, stay right there for Stevie, Blondie, and Tina Turner now.

0: 95.1 KBBY. It's the All 80s Flashback Lunch. The ladies going to take over this version of the All 80s Lunch today. And I'm here for it. All right. We heard from Stevie and Tina Turner. On the way, we've got Paula Abdul and a couple more in there. Yeah, that was Blondie, of course, Heart of Glass. Let's see who's got a birthday today. Well, Barack Obama, former president, 65 years young today. Billy Bob Thornton is 71. And Prince Harry's wife, Meghan Markle, she's got a birthday, 45 today. All right. Stick around. More 80s next.
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St. Elmo's Fire, Rob Lowe is in that one with the Brat Pack. And I just saw it on Netflix about last night. Rob Lowe and Demi Moore. And I was watching it as I was falling asleep, but then I was starting to get too into it. So I'm like, I got to turn this off and go to bed. I had to. Fleetwood Mac now, Little Lies, 95.1.

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0: 101 KBBY, today's hits and yesterday's favorites with Nickelback. Rachel, get us along for the ride for you today. And we've got a big night back at Ventura County Fair. We're in the pod studio, so check us out if you make it to the fair. We'd love to see you. Say hello. 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The Chumash Casino Resort Concert Series is back, where you can go free or go VIP. 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
11: 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Before you race to the coffee machine, drink a big glass of water. 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Research has shown that proper hydration supports cognitive function and energy levels. At the end of the day, you want to create your very own wind-down ritual an hour before bed, whatever that might look like for you. But again, away from screens if you can. 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That really works for me. I'm Dr. Sanjay Gupta, helping you live a better life.
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101 KBBY. Today's hits and yesterday's favorites. It's kind of interesting. Some of the rock songs we grew up with are coming back up in movie trailers. Even Billy Joel's It's My Life. Jumanji's doing Europe's The Final Countdown. The new Hunger Games has a Who song on it. But here is Billy Joel. Maybe just, you know, they're timeless. Why not, right? Uptown Girl.

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0: 95.1 KBBY, today's hits and yesterday's favorites. Well, Rico is going to be out on Saturday. So once the fair wraps up, the work doesn't end there, right? He's going to be heading out to Set Sail Day at Ventura College. It's not too late to sign up for fall semester if you've been kind of wavering, you're not sure. It's coming up on Saturday, August 8th. They'll give you all the details at the college there, 9:30 to 12:30. You can set sail with personal assistance from the Student Services Department, get all the stuff that you need to apply and register, meet your counselors, all that good stuff. So Rico will be there bright and early Saturday morning at 9:30.
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KBBY, today's hits and yesterday's favorites. All right, we want to see you tonight. We're going to be at the Ventura County Fair for Switchfoot and Hoobastank. Yeah, it's going to be a good show. 7:30 on the Toyota Grandstand stage. The Chumash Casino Resort Concert Series is back. And then you can also grab like an elephant ear while you're there, right? We'll see you at the fair from 95.1 KBBY.

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0: 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How you doing? Soy Rico, checking in on this Tuesday afternoon. In studio today, not at the Ventura County Fair, and that's all good. But you know what? I've had such a great time at the Ventura County Fair. So our booth, a big shout out to Pods, by the way, for providing our broadcast studio. And it's right across from the Livestock Building, and I have had such a great time at this year's Ventura County Fair. What just an experience, and I really owe it to a couple of people. One of them is one of my coworkers, Noel, who's just made it awesome, and also Maddie B. Thank you guys so, so much for just, I don't know, it's just been different, and I really owe it to them. Plus, my friend Steve, who's also one of my coworkers, who's been handling stuff as I'm out there. Somebody here has got to be pushing buttons, and that's my friend Steve, and he's just phenomenal, and I can't thank you guys enough for that. Lots and lots of stuff going on inside the show today. We are going to be qualifying you for those Universal Studios tickets. Also, I'm going to let you know where I'm going to be this Saturday morning. And Journey, they're on their final tour. We got a national contest that we want you to be a part of so that you can be a part of that last tour. You keep it right here on 95.1 KBBY.
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But Starbucks already dropping it August 25th. I think that's a bit too early. 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
1: My question to you is, when are you going to get down to the Ventura County Fair? That's the big question right there, because that's where you can definitely find your fun. The Ventura County Fair, a lot of new exciting rides. Of course, the food, you know what? It's awesome too. 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
1: 95.1kbby traffic.
2: Camarillo, the 101 northbound is going to be slow and go from Lewis Road to Central Avenue. Other side of the freeway, the 101 southbound, watch out for delays from Victoria Avenue going all the way through to Del Norte. In Simi Valley, 118 westbound, right before Berea Road, we have a crash there taking up the right lane. CHP's on the way, so watch for some slowing in that area. From the traffic center, I'm Brian Vance.

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You can get your sweet deal for a limited number of half-off tickets to the Oxnard Jazz Festival, which is happening Saturday, September 12th and Sunday, September 13th. You better get yours before they're all gone. It's Alicia Keys on 95.1 KBBY.

0: 95.1 at KBBY. Today's hits, yesterday's favorites. And coming up at 4:12 this afternoon, inside of What I Want to Know, you and I can connect at 805-853-KBBY. That's 805-853-5229. So, Spider-Man, brand new day, huge movie, right? I think we can all agree on that. And there's some moviegoers that are complaining about screaming babies in theaters. Yes, yeah, screaming babies. So my question to you is, should movie theaters have stricter rules against parents bringing babies and kids to the movies that are for older folks? All right, so that's my question. Should movie theaters have stricter rules against parents bringing babies and children to movies intended for older audiences? 805-853-KBBY. Coming up at 4:12 this afternoon, inside of What I Want to Know.
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2: Camarillo, the 101 northbound. Watch out for delays from Lewis Road going all the way through to Central Avenue. On the other side of the freeway, the 101 southbound, you're going to see some patchy delays from the 33 to the 126. And then after that, the 101 southbound, you're going to be seeing delays. This is from Rice Avenue going all the way through to well after Del Norte Boulevard. From the Traffic Center, I'm Brian Vance.

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1: Day number 7 of the Ventura County Fair underway, and lots of stuff going on over in the livestock area. The 5 o'clock, the Sheep and Goat Champion Drive is going to be happening. So all the students are getting their goats all ready and lined up and ready to get judged. We're looking forward to being out here this Friday and broadcasting live. But hey, today is going to be a beautiful day. Sun is out, blue sky. Hoopastank and Switchfoot on the main grandstand stage tonight, brought to you by Toyota, part of the Chumash Casino and Resort concert series. But there are other stages for you to enjoy out here. Don't forget about the Pacifico stage. Also, you've got the Seabreeze stage, the Garden stage. Lots of great entertainment. And don't forget about all the exhibit halls at this year's Ventura County Fair. You can go in and check out the photography. There is a marketplace. There is gardening. There is all kinds of great stuff. And coming up a little bit later on in the Pro Arts building, they're going to be doing some acrylic painting and porcelain painting. So you want to check that out. Lots of fun, lots of culture here at the fairgrounds. And it's day number 7 of the Ventura County Fair, and we're having a great time. 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
3: A better life with Dr. Sanjay Gupta.
4: There are lots of things you can measure to get an idea of how healthy you are at any given moment. Temperature, heart rate, blood pressure, just to name a few. But how about how healthy you will be and how long you're likely to live? According to a new study out of the University of Buffalo, two simple strength tests are pretty accurate at predicting longevity in older women. One is hand grip strength, and the other is how quickly people can stand up from a seated position without using their arms. By the way, I remember interviewing former President Jimmy Carter when he was quite old and being really impressed how he just popped out of the chair without using his arms. Not a lot of older people can actually do that. But I think the message here is that maintaining strength as you age is going to help you perform everyday activities, but also help you avoid injury and stay independent. I'm Dr. Sanjay Gupta, helping you live a better life.
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0: before you go, there's something I want you to have.
1: Oh, it's beautiful. But wait a minute, isn't this...
0: Yeah, yes it is.
1: But I thought the old lady dropped it into the ocean in the air.
0: Well, baby, I went down and got it for you.

0: 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So with Spider-Man Brand New Day being a big, huge movie, I think we can agree on that. There's some moviegoers that are complaining about screaming babies in theaters. One person even said that the baby cried about 20 minutes into the movie and kept crying for about 10 minutes. So my question to you is, should movie theaters have strict rules against parents bringing babies and young children to movies that are intended for adults? Billy from Oxnard, what's your thoughts on this?
1: Yes, I believe there should be a policy, because when I went to go see the Minecraft movie that came out,
0: right,
1: someone had their baby there with them, and then baby wouldn't stop fussing, and then they're on the phone with like their grandma or somebody.
0: What?
1: And

0: A lot of people got really annoyed at it, and they actually had to have someone come in and tell her that she needed to leave.
1: See, having a baby or having a kid running around is one thing. Being on the phone is something completely different, and I think that you as an adult, I would consider that very, very rude, and no one in a theater should be on the phone. Today's question inside of What I Want to Know, should movie theaters have stricter rules against parents who bring their babies and children to movies that are intended for older audiences? 805-853-KBBY.
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3: Simi Valley, the 118 westbound. This is right before Brea Road. We have cleanup crews from an earlier crash taking up the right lane there. Watch for some slowing as you approach this area. Camarillo, the 101 northbound, you're going to be seeing delays. This is from Lewis Road going all the way through to just before Vineyard Avenue. Other side of the freeway, the 101 southbound, you're seeing delays from the 33 to the 126. From the traffic center, I'm Brian Vance.

0: 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Inside of what I want to know, let's connect. 805-853-KBBY. My question to you is, should movie theaters have stricter rules against parents who bring their babies and young kids to movies that are intended for older audiences? Karen, who's behind the desk working real hard in SOMIS, what do you think?
1: Okay, I might be the minority here.
0: Try me.
1: I fully expect when I go see, like, some movies for there to be kids there. As long as they're being respectful, you know, it's fine. I think kids should be places. And if your kid is having, you know, a moment, that's fine. Kids have moments.
0: And they will, but what do you do?
1: It's okay to step out with them and just be like, hey, you know, we got to go calm down for a second and we can try again.
0: Okay, but what if the kid continues to have these little tantrums or outbursts?
1: I don't think everyone should be, like, subjected to every tantrum, but, you know, I do think it's normal for kids to be a little loud.
0: Absolutely. And you know what? I think us as parents need to make a better decision as to, you know, where we take the kids to. And maybe next time we can find a babysitter. That way, just kind of be considerate of everybody else who's in the movie theater or maybe at a restaurant, you know, so on and so forth.

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0: The Weeknd on 95.1 KBBY, today's hits, yesterday's favorites. Soy Rico, and I am excited, and more importantly, I am honored to be a part of this Set Sail Day at Ventura College, which is happening this Saturday morning from 9:30 a.m. to 11:30 a.m. is when I'm going to be there. And if you're planning on attending Ventura College, it is not too late to sign up for fall semester. Now, what is Set Sail Day? It's all about going there and getting personalized assistance from their student services departments, and also in the Learning Resource Center, they're going to be able to help you apply, register, meet with counselors, and get your student ID card, plus so much more. So once again, Set Sail Day is happening this Saturday, Ventura College main campus right there on Telegraph Road, and you're invited. I'm going to be there from 9:30 to 11:30 a.m., and I would love to see you there too.
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2: Santa Paula, the 126 eastbound at Palm Avenue. We have a crash there in the center divider. You're seeing some slowing in that area. Simi Valley, good news. Earlier crash on the 118 westbound right before Brea Road has been cleared from lanes. 101 northbound, you're going to be seeing some slowing in Camarillo from Lewis Road all the way through to after Central Avenue. From the Traffic Center, I'm Brian Vance.

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